bartender that I had a flat, and would he be kind enough to give me change for a one? Well, there was one thing I was sure proud to see. There wasn't a soul in the place except for him and me, and he just looked disgusted and pointed

0: till I was almost to Arkansas. Well, I think I'm gonna reroute my trip. I wonder if anybody'd think I'd flipped if I went to L.A. via Omaha.
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3: 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Cole Wilson, Texas License 17319, is your auctioneer. 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That's a half a mile west on US 152 from the Highway 83 light in downtown Wheeler, Texas. Watch for signs, and we'll see you there.
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6: Good evening. Here's a quick look at your spot-on weather from the Legends Classic Country Network. For tonight, more showers and thunderstorms likely. Mostly cloudy skies prevail. Overnight lows dropping into the low 60s. For Friday, showers and thunderstorms. It'll be cloudy and breezy with a high in the upper 70s. For Friday night, more showers and thunderstorms with clouds. Overnight lows dropping to a breezy 61 degrees. And for Saturday, we'll have sunshine. It'll be breezy with a high in the upper 80s. And that's a look at your spot-on weather on the Legends Classic Country Network.
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Yes, I know I'm late. 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

0: 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It's time for a new look at the Good Book with a word of life from Pastor Aaron Mercer.
1: Man, I don't know if you've ever heard this or not, but did you know that right now as you're listening to this broadcast, Jesus is praying for you? Hebrews 7:25 says he always lives to make intercession or pray for you. That's what the word intercession means. It means to stand in the gap. It means to speak on your behalf. It means to represent someone else. So while you're trying to hold it all together, Jesus is speaking your name before the Father in heaven. And while you're stressing, Jesus is interceding. And while you're worried about your kids, Jesus is praying for them. And while you're fighting anxiety and worry, Jesus is praying for you. You're not trying to step out, to figure out the next step by yourself. Jesus is already praying and speaking into that. And he's going to give you the steps to take, my friends. I hope it's a comfort to you today, knowing that Jesus is praying.
0: Stay encouraged through the week. 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
3: Good evening. Here's a quick look at your spot-on weather from the Legends Classic Country Network. For tonight, more showers and thunderstorms likely. Mostly cloudy skies prevail. Overnight lows dropping into the low 60s. For Friday, showers and thunderstorms, it'll be cloudy and breezy with a high in the upper 70s. For Friday night, more showers and thunderstorms with clouds. Overnight lows dropping to a breezy 61 degrees. And for Saturday, we'll have sunshine. It'll be breezy with a high in the upper 80s. And that's a look at your spot-on weather on the Legends Classic Country Network.
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6: For the child of God, current events remind us that our world is involved in a spiritual battle that is greater than anything our generation has seen before. While this truth can stir up fear or anxiety, we can be encouraged when we remind ourselves that God is in control and nothing is happening without His permission. My name is Kyle Osfeldt, and as the pastor of Grace Baptist Church in Pampa, Texas, I would like to encourage every believer to look to God for the strength and encouragement that only He can give. I would also encourage you to exercise a level of boldness for the cause of Christ like you've never exercised before. I am convinced that if God's people will stand for the truths of God's Word, we can have a greater impact on this culture than we ever thought possible. As has been said before, the only thing necessary for the triumph of evil is for good men to do nothing. Therefore, be strong and of good courage. Be not afraid, neither be thou dismayed, for the Lord thy God is with thee.
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3: 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We had 91 yearling steers weighing 1,020, bring 324.50. 104 yearling steers weighing 958, bring 324.75. 34 yearling steers weighing 821, bring 355. 48 yearling steers weighing 741, bring 362. 52 yearling steers weighing 682, bring 399. And 62 steer calves weighing 521, bring 439. 58 guaranteed open heifers weighing 918, bring 299.50. 24 guaranteed open heifers weighing 892, bring 309. 64 guaranteed open heifers weighing 726, bring 345 and a quarter. 28 guaranteed open heifers weighing 608, bring 365. And 23 heifer calves weighing 504, bring 371. Running age pairs are up to $4,250. Fancy young bred cows are up to $4,450. Running age bred cows are up to $3,600. Packer cows are up to $1.56 and Packer bulls are up to $209. Already consigned for next week are over 500 cows and 1,000 plus calves. Calves and yearlings were all stronger this week. Good bred cows were steady. Older bred cows and packer cows were certainly softer. Cooler temperatures brought the calves to town and the fall run is on. Some rainfall in the region brought the wheat buyers to life. As you make your fall management decisions, please let us help. For your cattle marketing needs, call the Beaver County Stockyards at 580-625-3051. And serving the High Plains since 1931, the Beaver County Stockyards, where a handshake is still a contract.
4: You, yes, you, are invited to a very special event at the Moose Lodge in Pampa on Saturday the 26th. It's the Pampa Moose Lodge Car and Bike Show. 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
7: This is Lisa Sutton, and Ben Parks is going to let me take over the Bob Wills Dance Party this evening so we can celebrate my mother, Lynn Anderson, on her birthday. Talk about some of the great ladies in country music. Hey, it's okay. I can take over Bob Wills. Haddon Red Seagull wrote a song called Lone Star Beer and Bob Wills Music. So y'all can listen to that while we talk about the ladies.
5: That's right. September 26th is Lynn Anderson's birthday. Her daughter Lisa Sutton and I, we're going to put together the replacement show for the Happy State Bank, Bob Wills Saturday Night Dance Party. We're going to have a lot of fun. Lisa's going to talk about a lot of songs that her mother sang, that her dad wrote. Her dad was Glenn Sutton, and as she just alluded to, Glenn and Red Stegall wrote that Lone Star Beer and Bob Wills music. So we're staying true. We're going to play some Bob Wills for you. We'll play that song. We'll play a lot of neat stuff. And also Friday, September the 25th is Dolly Day, 925. Yep, that's 925. That's Dolly Day. We're going to talk about Dolly Parton, and we're just going to have a good time. That's on the Happy State Bank Bob Wills Preempted Saturday Night Party on Legends Classic Country Network and American Cowboy Radio at 8 p.m. Central Daylight Savings Time, 8 to 10, 8 to 10:30. We'll see how it works out. Saturday night for the Happy State Bank, Lynn Anderson, Bob Wills, Dolly Parton, Dance Party.
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2: 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Cole Wilson, Texas License 17319, is your auctioneer. 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Call Cole at 806-662-5796 for details on the Burton Estate and Others Auction coming up this Saturday the 26th at 705 West Oklahoma Avenue in Wheeler, Texas. That's a half a mile west on US 152 from the Highway 83 light in downtown Wheeler, Texas. Watch for signs, and we'll see you there.
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6: This is Lisa Sutton, and Ben Parks is going to let me take over the Bob Wills Dance Party this evening so we can celebrate my mother, Lynn Anderson, on her birthday. Talk about some of the great ladies in country music. Hey, it's okay. I can take over Bob Wills. Had and Red Seagull wrote a song called Lone Star Beer and Bob Wills Music. So y'all can listen to that while we talk about the ladies.
4: That's right. September 26th is Lynn Anderson's birthday. Her daughter Lisa Sutton and I, we're going to put together the replacement show for the Happy State Bank, Bob Wills Saturday Night Dance Party. We're going to have a lot of fun. Lisa's going to talk about a lot of songs that her mother sang, that her dad wrote. Her dad was Glenn Sutton, and as she just alluded to, Glenn and Red Steagall wrote that Lone Star Beer and Bob Wills music. So we're staying true. We're going to play some Bob Wills for you. We'll play that song. We'll play a lot of neat stuff. And also Friday, September the 25th is Dolly Day, 925. Yep, that's 925. That's Dolly Day. We're going to talk about Dolly Parton, and we're just going to have a good time. That's on the Happy State Bank, Bob Wills Preempted Saturday Night Party on Legends Classic Country Network and American Cowboy Radio at 8 p.m. Central Daylight Savings Time, 8 to 10, 8 to 10:30. We'll see how it works out. Saturday night for the Happy State Bank, Lynn Anderson, Bob Wills, Dolly Parton Dance Party.
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3: This is Lisa Sutton, and Ben Parks is going to let me take over the Bob Wills Dance Party this evening so we can celebrate my mother, Lynn Anderson, on her birthday. Talk about some of the great ladies in country music. Hey, it's okay. I can take over Bob Wills. Hadn't Red Seagull wrote a song called Lone Star Beer and Bob Wills Music. So y'all can listen to that while we talk about the ladies.
1: That's right. September 26th is Lynn Anderson's birthday. Her daughter Lisa Sutton and I, we're going to put together the replacement show for the Happy State Bank, Bob Wills Saturday Night Dance Party. We're going to have a lot of fun. Lisa's going to talk about a lot of songs that her mother sang, that her dad wrote. Her dad was Glenn Sutton, and as she just alluded to, Glenn and Red Steagall wrote that Lone Star Beer and Bob Wills music. So we're staying true. We're going to play some Bob Wills for you. We'll play that song. We'll play a lot of neat stuff. And also Friday, September the 25th is Dolly Day, 925. Yep, that's 925. That's Dolly Day. We're going to talk about Dolly Parton, and we're just going to have a good time. That's on the Happy State Bank, Bob Wills Preempted Saturday Night Party on Legends Classic Country Network and American Cowboy Radio at 8 p.m. Central Daylight Savings Time, 8 to 10, 8 to 10:30. We'll see how it works out. Saturday night for the Happy State Bank, Lynn Anderson, Bob Wills, Dolly Parton Dance Party.
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6: This is Lisa Sutton, and Ben Parks is going to let me take over the Bob Wills Dance Party this evening so we can celebrate my mother, Lynn Anderson, on her birthday. Talk about some of the great ladies in country music. Hey, it's okay. I can take over Bob Wills. Hadn't read Seagull wrote a song called Lone Star Beer and Bob Wills Music. So y'all can listen to that while we talk about the ladies.
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0: We're going to talk about Dolly Parton, and we're just going to have a good time. That's on the Happy State Bank, Bob Wills Preempted Saturday Night Party on Legends Classic Country Network and American Cowboy Radio at 8 p.m. Central Daylight Savings Time, 8 to 10, 8 to 10:30. We'll see how it works out. 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

How old do you think I am? 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
1: A young cowboy named Billy Joe grew restless on the farm. 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

Now I'm going back to find her, for my heart is full of woe. 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
6: This is Lisa Sutton, and Ben Parks is going to let me take over the Bob Wills Dance Party this evening so we can celebrate my mother, Lynn Anderson, on her birthday. Talk about some of the great ladies in country music. Hey, it's okay. I can take over Bob Wills. Haddon Red Seagull wrote a song called Lone Star Beer and Bob Wills Music. So y'all can listen to that while we talk about the ladies.
4: That's right. September 26th is Lynn Anderson's birthday. Her daughter Lisa Sutton and I, we're going to put together the replacement show for the Happy State Bank, Bob Wills Saturday Night Dance Party. We're going to have a lot of fun. Lisa's going to talk about a lot of songs that her mother sang, that her dad wrote. Her dad was Glenn Sutton, and as she just alluded to, Glenn and Red Steagall wrote that Lone Star Beer and Bob Wills music. So we're staying true. We're going to play some Bob Wills for you. We'll play that song. We'll play a lot of neat stuff. And also Friday, September the 25th is Dolly Day, 925. Yep, that's 925. That's Dolly Day. We're going to talk about Dolly Parton, and we're just going to have a good time. That's on the Happy State Bank, Bob Wills Preempted Saturday Night Party on Legends Classic Country Network and American Cowboy Radio at 8 p.m. Central Daylight Savings Time, 8 to 10, 8 to 10:30. We'll see how it works out. Saturday night for the Happy State Bank, Lynn Anderson, Bob Wills, Dolly Parton Dance Party.
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1: 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Good Friday morning, folks. It's just after 6 a.m. I'm up and awake. Hope you are too. We'll keep you that way with a little more country music coming up in about 3 minutes. Take a short break, check the weather. We'll be right back after that here on the Legends Classic Country Network morning.
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5: Good morning. 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For this morning, we'll start today with mostly cloudy conditions, a chance of a shower or a thunderstorm, a good possibility. Temperatures will be in the low 60s. For this afternoon, mostly cloudy and breezy with a slight chance of a shower or a thunderstorm possible. High temperatures topping out in the mid-70s. For tonight, mostly cloudy and breezy with a chance of showers and thunderstorms. Overnight lows dropping into the low 60s. On Saturday, expect sunshine. It'll be breezy with a high temperature in the upper 80s. For Saturday night, clear skies. Overnight lows drop to the low 60s. And for Sunday, it'll be sunny with a high temperature in the upper 80s. And that's a look at your spot-on weather on the Legends Classic Country Network.
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1: 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I'm Kerry Martin with Texas Ag News and Views on the Texas Farm Bureau Radio Network. 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Texas sheep grower David Fisher of Sonora is the current chairman of the American Lamb Board.
2: We're always putting on workshops and trying to add new educational events. We hosted one, I guess, going on 3 years now, a targeted grazing workshop in Texas. This past year was in College Station, and I know we're looking to host one next year in the spring. And that's really kind of focusing on this solar farm area that has been a great area of growth for the sheep industry, but it's targeted grazing in general. There's many opportunities popping up. So we are trying to do our best to help educate people in that space.
1: Another focus of the Lamb Board is called Sheep IQ. It's a way to help bring new producers into the industry, both through online and in-person educational events.
2: We're going to be probably announcing some sheep IQ related in-person educational events. I'm not sure one of those is going to be in Texas, but hey, travel to one if it's something that you see important, and they're going to be great, you know, in-person teaching what you have on that resource, just adding to it, I guess. So, I mean, I really think we're trying to stretch our reach across the country best we can and educate in every corner of the U.S. because we see growth in the sheep industry in every corner of the U.S. So
1: Fisher says the Sheep IQ program is designed to help both current and new smaller producers adapt to the current state of the sheep industry. The drought continues to spread.
3: Drought conditions continue to worsen across Texas. According to the U.S. Drought Monitor, nearly 97% of the state is now suffering from abnormally dry or drought conditions. That is up slightly over last week. 84.2% of the state is now seeing severe or worse drought. That's up 3 percentage points. Only 3% of the state is now drought-free. That includes a small pocket near Hardin and Polk counties and another pocket near Uvalde County. Exceptional drought has spread in the Panhandle, Deep South Texas, and near Vernon. 4.25% of the state is now under exceptional drought. That is up slightly from last week. For the Texas Farm Bureau Radio Network, I'm Jessica Domel.
1: The Buying American Cotton Act now has 100 congressional co-sponsors. The National Cotton Council says this achievement is the latest sign of growing momentum for the bill in Congress. The list of co-sponsors spans the political spectrum from liberal Democrats to conservative Republicans. Earlier this month, the White House also announced its support for the bill. I'm Kerry Martin on the Texas Farm Bureau Radio Network.
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0: 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We are the Legends Classic Country Network. That's our name, and that's what we play. Like that one and a whole lot more coming up. Bottom of the hour break for your 6 o'clock Friday morning ride. 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
3: For the child of God, current events remind us that our world is involved in a spiritual battle that is greater than anything our generation has seen before. While this truth can stir up fear or anxiety, we can be encouraged when we remind ourselves that God is in control and nothing is happening without His permission. My name is Kyle Osfeldt, and as the pastor of Grace Baptist Church in Pampa, Texas, I would like to encourage every believer to look to God for the strength and encouragement that only He can give. I would also encourage you to exercise a level of boldness for the cause of Christ like you've never exercised before. I am convinced that if God's people will stand for the truths of God's Word, we can have a greater impact on this culture than we ever thought possible. As has been said before, the only thing necessary for the triumph of evil is for good men to do nothing. Therefore, be strong and of good courage. Be not afraid, neither be thou dismayed, for the Lord thy God is with thee.
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8: 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Thank you.

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1: Hey, did you know that Jesus is not just aware of your situation? He is actively involved in it. Hebrews 7:25, we talked about it yesterday, that he ever lives to make intercession, to stand in the gap, to pray for, pray on your behalf, and that's what he's doing right now. And if you know that Jesus is actively stepping into your situation, he's actively getting involved in it. I don't know about you, but for me, that changes everything. Because some of us are living like we've got to fight these battles all by ourselves. But you know what? You're not by yourself. Heaven, Jesus, the Father God, they've already stepped into this battle with you, and you're not fighting by yourself, my friend. Because let me tell you something, when Jesus is praying for you, something happens. When Jesus is praying for you, something breaks loose. Something begins to shift. So I want you to see your situation and know things are about to change for your victory.
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3: 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And 62 steer calves weighing 521, bring 439. 58 guaranteed open heifers weighing 918, bring 299.50. 24 guaranteed open heifers weighing 892, bring 309. 64 guaranteed open heifers weighing 726, bring 345 and a quarter. 28 guaranteed open heifers weighing 608, bring 365. And 23 heifer calves weighing 504, bring 371. Running age pairs are up to $4,250. Fancy young bred cows are up to $4,450. Running age bred cows are up to $3,600. Packer cows are up to $1.56 and Packer bulls were up to $209. Already consigned for next week are over 500 cows and 1,000 plus calves. Calves and yearlings were all stronger this week. Good bred cows were steady. Older bred cows and packer cows were certainly softer. Cooler temperatures brought the calves to town and the fall run is on. Some rainfall in the region brought the wheat buyers to life. As you make your fall management decisions, please let us help. For your cattle marketing needs, call the Beaver County Stockyards at 580-625-3051. And serving the High Plains since 1931, the Beaver County Stockyards, where a handshake is still a contract.
4: There's a lot going on in the Pampa area these days, and you can get it all in the Pampa News. 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

0: 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JT's behind the wheel and more good country is still coming, so hang on with me. We're just past 7 o'clock and we're going to take a break. 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
4: 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For this morning, we'll start today with mostly cloudy conditions, a chance of a shower or a thunderstorm, a good possibility. Temperatures will be in the low 60s. For this afternoon, mostly cloudy and breezy with a slight chance of a shower or a thunderstorm possible. High temperatures topping out in the mid-70s. For tonight, mostly cloudy and breezy with a chance of showers and thunderstorms. Overnight lows dropping into the low 60s. On Saturday, expect sunshine. It'll be breezy with a high temperature in the upper 80s. For Saturday night, clear skies. Overnight lows drop to the low 60s. And for Sunday, it'll be sunny with a high temperature in the upper 80s. And that's a look at your spot-on weather on the Legends Classic Country Network.
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0: 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Let's take a look around the Gap Rock from the Texas Farm Bureau Network. We'll be back in 2 minutes.
1: Talking about the future of farming in the Texas Panhandle, I'm James Hunt with Around the Gap Rock on the Texas Farm Bureau Radio Network. Having suffered yet another very dry season, and with their groundwater supplies dwindling, what are Texas Panhandle farmers contemplating for the future? I asked Texas A&M AgriLife agronomist Kevin Heflin if his conversations with producers are giving him an impression of where things are headed in the years to come.
2: That's a really hard question to determine. Of course, our producers are going to do what's profitable, but especially after this year, I do think we're going to see a little larger shift to go to more drought-tolerant crops. I think we might see cotton come back and be a little more popular. Cotton was in, I want to say, 17, 18, it was a bumper crop year and everybody did great and there was lots of cotton. And then it's just kind of steadily been going down since then. But when we have temperatures like we've had this year without the rain and we're having to solely rely on irrigation capacity, I think we'll see next year some more cotton acres. I do think that we're going to see a lot more forage sorghums out there for silage. I do think we're going to see a shift on that. It's a shift that I think we've needed for a long time just because of our water. Producers are reluctant to do it because corn is still king. The dairies and the feed yards, they still want corn silage. It is still the gold standard. It's still, I would say, the best because we have the equipment that handles it and processes it better. But when you get down to the reality of it, if you can't give corn water, then you cannot make high quality corn silage. But you can still make high quality forage sorghum silage.
1: That's AgriLife agronomist Kevin Heflin. I'm James Hunt on the Texas Farm Bureau Radio Network.
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0: 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That's who we are, and that's what we play right here at the Legends Classic Country Network. 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And, wow, back in 2 minutes, we've got another set lined up for you. 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
0: 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Cole Wilson, Texas License 17319, is your auctioneer. 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That's a half a mile west on US 152 from the Highway 83 light in downtown Wheeler, Texas. Watch for signs, and we'll see you there.
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1: Hey, did you know that Jesus is not just aware of your situation? He is actively involved in it. Hebrews 7:25, we talked about it yesterday, that he ever lives to make intercession, to stand in the gap, to pray for, pray on your behalf, and that's what he's doing right now. And if you know that Jesus is actively stepping into your situation, he's actively getting involved in it. I don't know about you, but for me, that changes everything. Because some of us are living like we've got to fight these battles all by ourselves. But you know what? You're not by yourself. Heaven, Jesus, the Father God, they've already stepped into this battle with you, and you're not fighting by yourself, my friend, because let me tell you something. When Jesus is praying for you, something happens. When Jesus is praying for you, something breaks loose. Something begins to shift. So I want you to see your situation and know things are about to change for your victory.
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1: 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We had 91 yearling steers weighing 1,020, bring 324.50. 104 yearling steers weighing 958, bring 324.75. 34 yearling steers weighing 821, bring 355. 48 yearling steers weighing 741, bring 362. 52 yearling steers weighing 682, bring 399. And 62 steer calves weighing 521, bring 439. 58 guaranteed open heifers weighing 918, bring 299.50. 24 guaranteed open heifers weighing 892, bring 309. 64 guaranteed open heifers weighing 726, bring 345 and a quarter. 28 guaranteed open heifers weighing 608, bring 365. And 23 heifer calves weighing 504, bring 371. Running age pairs are up to $4,250. Fancy young bred cows are up to $4,450. Running age bred cows are up to $3,600. Packer cows are up to $1.56 and Packer bulls are up to $209. Already consigned for next week are over 500 cows and 1,000 plus calves. Calves and yearlings were all stronger this week. Good bred cows were steady. Older bred cows and packer cows were certainly softer. Cooler temperatures brought the calves to town and the fall run is on. Some rainfall in the region brought the wheat buyers to life. As you make your fall management decisions, please let us help. For your cattle marketing needs, call the Beaver County Stockyards at 580-625-3051. And serving the High Plains since 1931, the Beaver County Stockyards, where a handshake is still a contract.
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0: 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How you doing, folks? My name's JT. 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
4: Good morning. Here's a look at your spot-on weather on the Legends Classic Country Network. For this morning, we'll start the day with mostly cloudy conditions, a chance of a shower or a thunderstorm, a good possibility. Temperatures will be in the low 60s. For this afternoon, mostly cloudy and breezy with a slight chance of a shower or a thunderstorm possible. High temperatures topping out in the mid-70s. For tonight, mostly cloudy and breezy with a chance of showers and thunderstorms. Overnight lows dropping into the low 60s. On Saturday, expect sunshine. It'll be breezy with a high temperature in the upper 80s. For Saturday night, clear skies. Overnight lows drop to the low 60s. And for Sunday, it'll be sunny with a high temperature in the upper 80s. And that's a look at your spot-on weather on the Legends Classic Country Network.
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But come some dude talking about the rodeo. 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Well, I walked right up, I bought my stud, I sat down to watch the show. 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All right, this is your part. Follow the bouncing finger. The words go like this. 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Boy, they're tight. I like that line best. All right, here. She's from Southern Oklahoma. Be sure and use Homer or it won't rhyme. 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All right. Every other Saturday night. I know that's a lot to remember, but after 18 times, you ought to remember it. One, two,

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All right, here goes. She's Cheryl Doreen, she's my rodeo queen. Pouring in her.

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But there was one thing that he didn't enjoy. That was another man with his Doreen. Well, I got a little drunk, and I took a chance. I asked Doreen if she'd like to dance. And when they picked me off the floor, old Bobby Joe said, remember what he said? Well, sing it with me.

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But I'm a traveling man, don't tie me down. This is too much of living going all around.

0: 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We are the Legends Classic Country Network. 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Stay tuned.
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1: Hey, did you know that Jesus is not just aware of your situation? He is actively involved in it. Hebrews 7:25, we talked about it yesterday, that he ever lives to make intercession, to stand in the gap, to pray for, pray on your behalf, and that's what he's doing right now. And if you know that Jesus is actively stepping into your situation, he's actively getting involved in it. I don't know about you, but for me, that changes everything. Because some of us are living like we've got to fight these battles all by ourselves. But you know what? You're not by yourself. Heaven, Jesus, the Father God, they've already stepped into this battle with you, and you're not fighting by yourself, my friend. Because let me tell you something. When Jesus is praying for you, something happens. When Jesus is praying for you, something breaks loose. Something begins to shift. So I want you to see your situation and know things are about to change for your victory.
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5: This is Lisa Sutton, and Ben Parks is going to let me take over the Bob Wills Dance Party this evening so we can celebrate my mother, Lynn Anderson, on her birthday. Talk about some of the great ladies in country music. Hey, it's okay. I can take over Bob Wills. Haddon Red Seagull wrote a song called Lone Star Beer and Bob Wills Music. So y'all can listen to that while we talk about the latest.
6: That's right. September 26th is Lynn Anderson's birthday. Her daughter Lisa Sutton and I, we're going to put together the replacement show for the Happy State Bank, Bob Wills Saturday Night Dance Party. We're going to have a lot of fun. Lisa's going to talk about a lot of songs that her mother sang, that her dad wrote. Her dad was Glenn Sutton, and as she just alluded to, Glenn and Red Stegall wrote that Lone Star Beer and Bob Wills music. So we're staying true. We're going to play some Bob Wills for you. We'll play that song. We'll play a lot of neat stuff. And also Friday, September the 25th is Dolly Day, 925. Yep, that's 925. That's Dolly Day. We're going to talk about Dolly Parton, and we're just going to have a good time. That's on the Happy State Bank, Bob Wills Preempted Saturday Night Party on Legends Classic Country Network and American Cowboy Radio at 8 p.m. Central Daylight Savings Time, 8 to 10, 8 to 10:30. We'll see how it works out. Saturday night for the Happy State Bank, Lynn Anderson, Bob Wills, Dolly Parton Dance Party.
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0: 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The 9 o'clock ride is on the road now with JT behind the wheel. So hang on. We'll take a slow down right here, check the weather at the end of this little break, and we'll come right back to another set of great country music. 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
3: Good morning. 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For this morning, we'll start the day with mostly cloudy conditions, a chance of a shower or a thunderstorm, a good possibility. Temperatures will be in the low 60s. For this afternoon, mostly cloudy and breezy with a slight chance of a shower or a thunderstorm possible. High temperatures topping out in the mid-70s. For tonight, mostly cloudy and breezy with a chance of showers and thunderstorms. Overnight lows dropping into the low 60s. On Saturday, expect sunshine. It'll be breezy with a high temperature in the upper 80s. For Saturday night, clear skies. Overnight lows drop to the low 60s. And for Sunday, it'll be sunny with a high temperature in the upper 80s. And that's a look at your spot-on weather on the Legends Classic Country Network.
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1: 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I'm Kerry Martin with a market update on the Texas Farm Bureau Radio Network. Live cattle futures kicking off the day slightly lower, with October down 20 cents, 218.87, the December down 10, 221 even. Feeder cattle higher, with November feeders up $1.62, 329.70, January up $1.90, 322.55. Grain markets dropping lower. December corn down 11 and 3 quarters, 515 and 3 quarters. March corn down 12, 529 and a half. December Kansas City wheat down 23 and a half, trading at 743 and a half. Cotton sharply lower. December cotton down 158 points, 81.73 cents. November West Texas crude down $1.24, 93.37 a barrel. I'm Kerry Martin on the Texas Farm Bureau Radio Network.
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0: 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This sale starts promptly at 9:43 a.m. and you don't want to miss it. 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Highlights of the sale include over a dozen classic and antique cars and lots of parts for them, shop tools, office items, 4 jukeboxes, restaurant equipment, as well as a large selection of collectible signage, sports memorabilia and collectibles, Coca-Cola vending and collectible items, die-cast collectibles, and other items much too numerous to mention. Cole Wilson, Texas License 17319, is your auctioneer. 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Call Cole at 806-662-5796 for details on the Burton Estate and Others Auction coming up this Saturday the 26th at 705 West Oklahoma Avenue in Wheeler, Texas. That's a half a mile west on US 152 from the Highway 83 light in downtown Wheeler, Texas. Watch for signs, and we'll see you there.

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2: You, yes, you, are invited to a very special event at the Moose Lodge in Pampa on Saturday the 26th. 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

0: 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JT's got another hour of great songs, so stick around. Wrapping that set up and taking a short break, looking at weather, and coming right back to another great set of country music right here on your Legends Classic Country Network Friday morning. Hang on.
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3: Good morning. 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For this morning, we'll start today with mostly cloudy conditions, a chance of a shower or a thunderstorm, a good possibility. Temperatures will be in the low 60s. For this afternoon, mostly cloudy and breezy with a slight chance of a shower or a thunderstorm possible. High temperatures topping out in the mid-70s. For tonight, mostly cloudy and breezy with a chance of showers and thunderstorms. Overnight lows dropping into the low 60s. On Saturday, expect sunshine. It'll be breezy with a high temperature in the upper 80s. For Saturday night, clear skies. Overnight lows drop to the low 60s. And for Sunday, it'll be sunny with a high temperature in the upper 80s. And that's a look at your spot-on weather on the Legends Classic Country Network.
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0: 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We got a 2-minute break for the bottom of your 10 o'clock hour this Friday. We'll kick off next here on The Legend.
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0: 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Have a great day and great weekend. We'll do this again on Monday, guys.
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0: You, yes, you, are invited to a very special event at the Moose Lodge in Pampa on Saturday the 26th. 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
1: Live cattle, grains, and cotton all lower, while feeder cattle trade mixed. I'm Kerry Martin with a market update on the Texas Farm Bureau Radio Network. Live cattle trading lower as we move through the morning. October contract down $1.47 at $217.60. December down $1.10 at $220 even. Feeder cattle mixed with November up 27 cents, $328.35. January feeders down to $320.62. Corn and wheat both lower. December corn down 1.5 at $5.26. March corn down 2.25, $5.39.25. December Kansas City wheat down 7 cents, trading at $7.60 a bushel. Cotton is lower, with new crop December down 77 points, 82.54 cents. November West Texas crude down 51 at $94.10 a barrel. I'm Kerry Martin on the Texas Farm Bureau Radio Network.
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5: 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For this morning, we'll start the day with mostly cloudy conditions, a chance of a shower or a thunderstorm, a good possibility. Temperatures will be in the low 60s. For this afternoon, mostly cloudy and breezy with a slight chance of a shower or a thunderstorm possible. High temperatures topping out in the mid 70s. For tonight, mostly cloudy and breezy with a chance of showers and thunderstorms. Overnight lows dropping into the low 60s. On Saturday, expect sunshine. It'll be breezy with a high temperature in the upper 80s. For Saturday night, clear skies. Overnight lows drop to the low 60s. And for Sunday, it'll be sunny with a high temperature in the upper 80s. And that's a look at your spot-on weather on the Legends Classic Country Network.
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4: 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Cole Wilson, Texas License 17319, is your auctioneer. 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Call Cole at 806-662-5796 for details on the Burton Estate and Others Auction coming up this Saturday the 26th at 705 West Oklahoma Avenue in Wheeler, Texas. That's a half a mile west on US 152 from the Highway 83 light in downtown Wheeler, Texas. Watch for signs, and we'll see you there.
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6: For the child of God, current events remind us that our world is involved in a spiritual battle that is greater than anything our generation has seen before. While this truth can stir up fear or anxiety, we can be encouraged when we remind ourselves that God is in control and nothing is happening without His permission. My name is Kyle Osfeldt, and as the pastor of Grace Baptist Church in Pampa, Texas, I would like to encourage every believer to look to God for the strength and encouragement that only He can give. I would also encourage you to exercise a level of boldness for the cause of Christ like you've never exercised before. I am convinced that if God's people will stand for the truths of God's Word, we can have a greater impact on this culture than we ever thought possible. As has been said before, the only thing necessary for the triumph of evil is for good men to do nothing. Therefore, be strong and of good courage. Be not afraid, neither be thou dismayed, for the Lord thy God is with thee.
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We poured out our feelings, and then we poured the wine. 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
6: This is Lisa Sutton, and Ben Parks is going to let me take over the Bob Wills Dance Party this evening so we can celebrate my mother, Lynn Anderson, on her birthday. Talk about some of the great ladies in country music. Hey, it's okay. I can take over Bob Wills. Haddon Red Steagall wrote a song called Lone Star Beer and Bob Wills Music. So y'all can listen to that while we talk about the ladies.
7: That's right. September 26th is Lynn Anderson's birthday. Her daughter Lisa Sutton and I, we're going to put together the replacement show for the Happy State Bank, Bob Wills Saturday Night Dance Party. We're going to have a lot of fun. Lisa's going to talk about a lot of songs that her mother sang, that her dad wrote. Her dad was Glenn Sutton, and as she just alluded to, Glenn and Red Steagall wrote that Lone Star Beer and Bob Wills music. So we're staying true. We're going to play some Bob Wills for you. We'll play that song. We'll play a lot of neat stuff. And also Friday, September the 25th is Dolly Day, 925. Yep, that's 925. That's Dolly Day. We're going to talk about Dolly Parton, and we're just going to have a good time. That's on the Happy State Bank Bob Wills Preempted Saturday Night Party on Legends Classic Country Network and American Cowboy Radio at 8 p.m. Central Daylight Savings Time, 8 to 10, 8 to 10:30. We'll see how it works out. Saturday night for the Happy State Bank, Lynn Anderson, Bob Wills, Dolly Parton Dance Party.
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4: 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For this afternoon, mostly cloudy and breezy with a slight chance of a shower or a thunderstorm possible. High temperatures topping out in the mid-70s. For tonight, mostly cloudy and breezy with a chance of showers and thunderstorms. Overnight lows dropping into the low 60s. On Saturday, expect sunshine. It'll be breezy with a high temperature in the upper 80s. For Saturday night, clear skies. Overnight lows drop to the low 60s. And for Sunday, it'll be sunny with a high temperature in the upper 80s. And that's a look at your spot-on weather on the Legends Classic Country Network.
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2: Joining me today to talk about those impacts is James Foster. 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
3: Well, we're already operating on very thin margins. With fertilizer prices what they are at this time, we're already pretty much operating at a loss. 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
2: When you're using your big equipment, your tractors and others, when you're rolling for a full day, how much fuel could you possibly be burning in a day like that?
3: Over 200 gallons in one piece of equipment. We may have multiple tractors going, burning that amount of fuel, so it adds up in a hurry.
2: When you look at your budget projection for the year ahead, you count on, I guess, a certain range of fuel costs, but when those costs are 50, 60, 80% higher than what you expected, what do you do at that point?
3: Well, a lot of this stuff is time sensitive. It has to be done, so you just have to continue. And I've heard a lot of people say that, you know, they would hold off on cultivation to see if fuel prices would go down. At this point, it doesn't really look like it's going to. It just continues to go up.
2: That's James Foster, farmer and rancher in Collin County. I'm Gary Joyner for the Texas Farm Bureau Radio Network.
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4: 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We had 91 yearling steers weighing 1,020, bring 324.50. 104 yearling steers weighing 958, bring 324.75. 34 yearling steers weighing 821, bring 355. 48 yearling steers weighing 741, bring 362. 52 yearling steers weighing 682, bring 399. And 62 steer calves weighing 521, bring 439. 58 guaranteed open heifers weighing 918, bring 299.50. 24 guaranteed open heifers weighing 892, bring 309. 64 guaranteed open heifers weighing 726, bring 345 and a quarter. 28 guaranteed open heifers weighing 608, bring 365. And 23 heifer calves weighing 504, bring 371. Running age pairs are up to $4,250. Fancy young bred cows are up to $4,450. Running age bred cows are up to $3,600. Packer cows are up to $1.56 and Packer bulls are up to $209. Already consigned for next week are over 500 cows and 1,000 plus calves. Calves and yearlings were all stronger this week. Good bred cows were steady. Older bred cows and packer cows were certainly softer. Cooler temperatures brought the calves to town and the fall run is on. Some rainfall in the region brought the wheat buyers to life. As you make your fall management decisions, please let us help. For your cattle marketing needs, call the Beaver County Stockyards at 580-625-3051. And serving the High Plains since 1931, the Beaver County Stockyards, where a handshake is still a contract.

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How high is the water, papa? She said it's 2 feet high and rising. But we can make it to the road in a homemade boat, 'cause that's the only thing we got left that'll float. It's already over.

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5: 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For this afternoon, mostly cloudy and breezy with a slight chance of a shower or a thunderstorm possible. High temperatures topping out in the mid-70s. For tonight, mostly cloudy and breezy with a chance of showers and thunderstorms. Overnight lows dropping into the low 60s. On Saturday, expect sunshine. It'll be breezy with a high temperature in the upper 80s. For Saturday night, clear skies. Overnight lows drop to the low 60s. And for Sunday, it'll be sunny with a high temperature in the upper 80s. And that's a look at your spot-on weather on the Legends Classic Country Network.
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0: 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Or something like this.
1: Cattle higher, grains and cotton lower. I'm Kerry Martin with a market update on the Texas Farm Bureau Radio Network. Cattle futures trading higher as we wrap up trading for the day. Right now, December live cattle up $1.25 at $222.35. The February up $1.57, $224.45. Feeder cattle strongly higher with November up $3.92, trading at $3.32 even. January feeders up $3.92, $324.57. Corn slightly lower, December down 3/4, 5.26¾. March corn down 1¼ at 5.40¼. December Kansas City wheat down 6¼, trading at 7.60¾. Cotton is lower, new crop December down 55 points, 82.76¢. November West Texas crude down 2.29, 92.32 a barrel. I'm Kerry Martin on the Texas Farm Bureau Radio Network.
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3: 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That's a half a mile west on US 152 from the Highway 83 light in downtown Wheeler, Texas. Watch for signs, and we'll see you there.
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7: For the child of God, current events remind us that our world is involved in a spiritual battle that is greater than anything our generation has seen before. While this truth can stir up fear or anxiety, we can be encouraged when we remind ourselves that God is in control and nothing is happening without His permission. My name is Kyle Losfeldt, and as the pastor of Grace Baptist Church in Pampa, Texas, I would like to encourage every believer to look to God for the strength and encouragement that only He can give. I would also encourage you to exercise a level of boldness for the cause of Christ like you've never exercised before. I am convinced that if God's people will stand for the truths of God's Word, we can have a greater impact on this culture than we ever thought possible. As has been said before, the only thing necessary for the triumph of evil is for good men to do nothing. Therefore, be strong and of good courage. Be not afraid, neither be thou dismayed, for the Lord thy God is with thee.
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1: Hey, did you know that Jesus is not just aware of your situation? He is actively involved in it. Hebrews 7:25, we talked about it yesterday, that he ever lives to make intercession, to stand in the gap, to pray for, pray on your behalf, and that's what he's doing right now. And if you know that Jesus is actively stepping into your situation, he's actively getting involved in it. I don't know about you, but for me, that changes everything. Because some of us are living like we've got to fight these battles all by ourselves. But you know what? You're not by yourself. Heaven, Jesus, the Father God, they've already stepped into this battle with you, and you're not fighting by yourself, my friend. Because let me tell you something. When Jesus is praying for you, something happens. When Jesus is praying for you, something breaks loose. Something begins to shift. So I want you to see your situation and know things are about to change for your victory.
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4: 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For this afternoon, mostly cloudy and breezy with a slight chance of a shower or a thunderstorm possible. High temperatures topping out in the mid-70s. For tonight, mostly cloudy and breezy with a chance of showers and thunderstorms. Overnight lows dropping into the low 60s. On Saturday, expect sunshine. It'll be breezy with a high temperature in the upper 80s. For Saturday night, clear skies. Overnight lows drop to the low 60s. And for Sunday, it'll be sunny with a high temperature in the upper 80s. And that's a look at your spot-on weather on the Legends Classic Country Network.
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0: Fuel Waiver. I'm Jessica Domel with Washington Ag Watch on the Texas Farm Bureau Radio Network. The U.S. Department of Transportation has taken action it says will hopefully help alleviate potential fuel supply challenges. DOT and the Federal Motor Carrier Safety Administration, or FMCSA, recently issued an hours of service waiver for truck drivers hauling gasoline and diesel fuel interstate. In a release, FMCSA said the move is in response to global supply disruptions, anticipated increases in the need for gasoline and diesel fuels in the fall, and to mitigate the impacts on the costs and availability of fuel for transportation service providers, farmers harvesting crops, and the public in general. The waiver is effective now through December 16th. DOT says it would allow drivers hauling fuel to drive up to 16 hours in a 24-hour period, provided they take a break that lasts, at a minimum, 6 hours in their sleeper berth. If there is no sleeper in the truck, the waiver says the driver must take a minimum of an 8-hour consecutive break per each 24-hour period. Drivers must keep a copy of the waiver in their possession so they can present it to law enforcement if asked. It does state that if at any time the driver informs the motor carrier they need rest, they must be permitted immediately to find a suitable, safe resting location and be allowed at least 10 consecutive hours off duty before getting back on the road. FMCSA says they have determined it is in the public interest to issue the waiver, which is limited in scope and circumstances, and that it is likely to achieve a level of safety that would be obtained in absence of the waiver. A list of other requirements for drivers to fully utilize the extended hours provided by the waiver is available on the DOT and FMCSA websites. For the Texas Farm Bureau Radio Network, I'm Jessica Domel.
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6: Sitting here rocking on my old front porch, my boots pointing south, my back to the north. I'm thinking about that West Coast girl and what she's done to me. I'm alone in Texas, just a killing time.

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2: For the child of God, current events remind us that our world is involved in a spiritual battle that is greater than anything our generation has seen before. While this truth can stir up fear or anxiety, we can be encouraged when we remind ourselves that God is in control and nothing is happening without His permission. My name is Kyle Losfeldt, and as the pastor of Grace Baptist Church in Pampa, Texas, I would like to encourage every believer to look to God for the strength and encouragement that only He can give. I would also encourage you to exercise a level of boldness for the cause of Christ like you've never exercised before. I am convinced that if God's people will stand for the truths of God's Word, we can have a greater impact on this culture than we ever thought possible. As has been said before, the only thing necessary for the triumph of evil is for good men to do nothing. Therefore, be strong and of good courage. Be not afraid, neither be thou dismayed, for the Lord thy God is with thee.
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0: and I thought it was a shame. 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
1: 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Now, Joe, what in the world is this thing they call the Culture Club?
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3: This is Lisa Sutton, and Ben Parks is going to let me take over the Bob Wills Dance Party this evening so we can celebrate my mother, Lynn Anderson, on her birthday. Talk about some of the great ladies in country music. Hey, it's okay. I can take over Bob Wills. Haddon Red Seagull wrote a song called Lone Star Beer and Bob Wills Music. So y'all can listen to that while we talk about the ladies.
4: That's right. September 26th is Lynn Anderson's birthday. Her daughter Lisa Sutton and I, we're going to put together the replacement show for the Happy State Bank, Bob Wills Saturday Night Dance Party. We're going to have a lot of fun. Lisa's going to talk about a lot of songs that her mother sang, that her dad wrote. Her dad was Glenn Sutton, and as she just alluded to, Glenn and Red Stegall wrote that Lone Star Beer and Bob Wills music. So we're staying true. We're going to play some Bob Wills for you. We'll play that song. We'll play a lot of neat stuff. And also Friday, September the 25th is Dolly Day, 925. Yep, that's 925. That's Dolly Day. We're going to talk about Dolly Parton, and we're just going to have a good time. That's on the Happy State Bank, Bob Wills Preempted Saturday Night Party on Legends Classic Country Network and American Cowboy Radio at 8 p.m. Central Daylight Savings Time, 8 to 10, 8 to 10:30. We'll see how it works out. Saturday night for the Happy State Bank, Lynn Anderson, Bob Wills, Dolly Parton Dance Party.
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0: 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That's a half a mile west on U.S. 152 from the Highway 83 light in downtown Wheeler, Texas. 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
0: You, yes, you, are invited to a very special event at the Moose Lodge in Pampa on Saturday the 26th. It's the Pampa Moose Lodge Car and Bike Show. 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
4: Good afternoon. Here's a look at your spot-on weather from the Legends Classic Country Network. For this afternoon, mostly cloudy and breezy with a slight chance of a shower or a thunderstorm possible. High temperatures topping out in the mid-70s. For tonight, mostly cloudy and breezy with a chance of showers and thunderstorms. Overnight lows dropping into the low 60s. On Saturday, expect sunshine. It'll be breezy with a high temperature in the upper 80s. For Saturday night, clear skies. Overnight lows drop to the low 60s. And for Sunday, it'll be sunny with a high temperature in the upper 80s. And that's a look at your spot-on weather on the Legends Classic Country Network.
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1: Sheared heels can lead to quarter cracks in horses. Hello everyone, I'm veterinarian Dr. Bob Judd with Texas Vet News on the Texas Farm Bureau Radio Network. Full thickness hoof wall defects like quarter cracks are becoming more common, and Dr. Steve O'Grady indicates that a true full thickness quarter crack originates just distal or below the coronet. The crack then migrates up and down the hoof wall from the crack, leading to infection, lameness, and decreased performance. Lots of folks look at a crack that starts at the ground surface at the quarters of the foot and call that a quarter crack. And although the crack is at the quarter, it is not a true quarter crack. Dr. O'Grady indicates that a quarter crack generally only occurs in shod horses because the back of the hoof generally is able to adapt to unequal loading or uneven footing as the heels are able to move independently of each other. However, applying shoes modifies this ability. And a quarter crack is usually associated with a hoof capsule distortion called a sheared heel. A sheared heel is a heel in which one side is higher than the other side at the coronary band, and the hoof capsule distorts and places abnormal forces on the area, leading to a quarter crack. There are lots of methods of treating a quarter crack, but none will be effective unless you determine the cause and solve it. The hoof wall tends to grow slower where most of the weight is borne, and the abnormal stress can lead to the hoof wall no longer accepting the load. The most common cause of stress on the hoof wall are conformational defects or poor farriery. For example, with horses that have a rotational deformity toward the lateral side or the outside of the hoof, the medial or inside heel quarter bears the most weight, and the coronet in this area will migrate upward, causing a sheared heel. Join me next time for treatment of sheared heels. If you have any topics you want me to discuss on Texas Vet News, contact me at texvet@txfb.org. I'm Dr. Bob Judd. This is the Texas Farm Bureau Radio Network.
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5: This is Lisa Sutton, and Ben Parks is going to let me take over the Bob Wills Dance Party this evening so we can celebrate my mother, Lynn Anderson, on her birthday. Talk about some of the great ladies in country music. Hey, it's okay. I can take over Bob Wills. Haddon Red Seagull wrote a song called Lone Star Beer and Bob Wills Music. So y'all can listen to that while we talk about the ladies.
3: That's right. September 26th is Lynn Anderson's birthday. Her daughter Lisa Sutton and I, we're going to put together the replacement show for the Happy State Bank, Bob Wills Saturday Night Dance Party. We're going to have a lot of fun. Lisa's going to talk about a lot of songs that her mother sang, that her dad wrote. Her dad was Glenn Sutton, and as she just alluded to, Glenn and Red Steagall wrote that Lone Star Beer and Bob Wills music. So we're staying true. We're going to play some Bob Wills for you. We'll play that song. We'll play a lot of neat stuff. And also Friday, September the 25th is Dolly Day, 925. Yep, that's 925. That's Dolly Day. We're going to talk about Dolly Parton, and we're just going to have a good time. That's on the Happy State Bank, Bob Wills Preempted Saturday Night Party on Legends Classic Country Network and American Cowboy Radio at 8 p.m. Central Daylight Savings Time, 8 to 10, 8 to 10:30. We'll see how it works out. Saturday night for the Happy State Bank, Lynn Anderson, Bob Wills, Dolly Parton Dance Party.
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3: Good afternoon. Here's a look at your spot-on weather from the Legends Classic Country Network. For this afternoon, mostly cloudy and breezy with a slight chance of a shower or a thunderstorm possible. High temperatures topping out in the mid-70s. For tonight, mostly cloudy and breezy with a chance of showers and thunderstorms. Overnight lows dropping into the low 60s. On Saturday, expect sunshine. It'll be breezy with a high temperature in the upper 80s. For Saturday night, clear skies. Overnight lows drop to the low 60s. And for Sunday, it'll be sunny with a high temperature in the upper 80s. And that's a look at your spot-on weather on the Legends Classic Country Network.
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3: For the child of God, current events remind us that our world is involved in a spiritual battle that is greater than anything our generation has seen before. While this truth can stir up fear or anxiety, we can be encouraged when we remind ourselves that God is in control and nothing is happening without His permission. My name is Kyle Losfeldt, and as the pastor of Grace Baptist Church in Pampa, Texas, I would like to encourage every believer to look to God for the strength and encouragement that only He can give. I would also encourage you to exercise a level of boldness for the cause of Christ like you've never exercised before. I am convinced that if God's people will stand for the truths of God's Word, we can have a greater impact on this culture than we ever thought possible. As has been said before, the only thing necessary for the triumph of evil is for good men to do nothing. Therefore, be strong and of good courage. Be not afraid, neither be thou dismayed, for the Lord thy God is with thee.
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1: Hey, did you know that Jesus is not just aware of your situation? He is actively involved in it. Hebrews 7:25, we talked about it yesterday, that he ever lives to make intercession, to stand in the gap, to pray on your behalf, and that's what he's doing right now. And if you know that Jesus is actively stepping into your situation, he's actively getting involved in it. I don't know about you, but for me, that changes everything. Because some of us are living like we've got to fight these battles all by ourselves. But you know what? You're not by yourself. Heaven, Jesus, the Father God, they've already stepped into this battle with you, and you're not fighting by yourself, my friend. Because let me tell you something. When Jesus is praying for you, something happens. When Jesus is praying for you, something breaks loose. Something begins to shift. So I want you to see your situation and know things are about to change for your victory.
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0: Pampa's complete source for what's going on in the Pampa area is the Pampa News. 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

0: 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We had 91 yearling steers weighing 1,020, bring 324.50. 104 yearling steers weighing 958, bring 324.75. 34 yearling steers weighing 821, bring 355. 48 yearling steers weighing 741, bring 362. 52 yearling steers weighing 682, bring 399. And 62 steer calves weighing 521, bring 439. 58 guaranteed open heifers weighing 918, bring 299.50. 24 guaranteed open heifers weighing 892, bring 309. 64 guaranteed open heifers weighing 726, bring 345 and a quarter. 28 guaranteed open heifers weighing 608, bring 365. And 23 heifer calves weighing 504, bring 371. Running age pairs are up to $4,250. Fancy young bred cows are up to $4,450. Running age bred cows are up to $3,600. Packer cows are up to $1.56 and Packer bulls are up to $2.09. Already consigned for next week are over 500 cows and 1,000 plus calves. Calves and yearlings were all stronger this week. Good bred cows were steady. Older bred cows and packer cows were certainly softer. Cooler temperatures brought the calves to town and the fall run is on. Some rainfall in the region brought the wheat buyers to life. As you make your fall management decisions, please let us help. For your cattle marketing needs, call the Beaver County Stockyards at 580-625-3051. And serving the High Plains since 1931, the Beaver County Stockyards, where a handshake is still a contract.
1: 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Cole Wilson, Texas License 17319, is your auctioneer. 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That's a half a mile west on US 152 from the Highway 83 light in downtown Wheeler, Texas. Watch for signs, and we'll see you there.
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4: 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For this afternoon, mostly cloudy and breezy with a slight chance of a shower or a thunderstorm possible. High temperatures topping out in the mid-70s. For tonight, mostly cloudy and breezy with a chance of showers and thunderstorms. Overnight lows dropping into the low 60s. On Saturday, expect sunshine. It'll be breezy with a high temperature in the upper 80s. For Saturday night, clear skies. Overnight lows drop to the low 60s. And for Sunday, it'll be sunny with a high temperature in the upper 80s. And that's a look at your spot-on weather on the Legends Classic Country Network.
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0: Cattle and corn close higher, wheat and cotton finish lower. I'm Kerry Martin with Closing Markets on the Texas Farm Bureau Radio Network. Cattle futures wrapped up the trading week on a higher note. December live cattle up $1.05 to close out at $222.15. February up $1.42, closing at $224.30. Feeder cattle strongly higher heading into the weekend, with November up $3.90, closing at $331.97. January feeders up $3.70, ending the week at $324.35. Cash-fed cattle market slow going this past week. We did see some sales in the northern plains at mostly steady prices. Live sales were in the 220 to 223 range. Dressed cattle selling 350 to 355. Here in the south, no sales yet to report, but we did see bids of 220 in both Texas and Kansas. Asking prices, however, at 228. Boxed beef prices higher. Choice up $1.97. 378.09, select up 315, 355, 25. Not much movement in corn. We did end things slightly higher on the nearby contracts. December corn up 3/4, 528 and a quarter. March corn up a half at 542 a bushel. The wheat complex closed lower, both hard and soft wheat in the red to wrap up the week. December Kansas City wheat down 5, 762 a bushel, with December Chicago wheat down 3 3/4, 703 and a quarter. Cotton closed the day lower, the December contract down 60 points, 82.71, while March was down 57, closing at 85.49 cents. In the energy markets, October natural gas down 14 at 3.15, November West Texas crude down 2.28, 92.33 a barrel. I'm Kerry Martin on the Texas Farm Bureau Radio Network.
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0: Pampa's complete source for what's going on in the Pampa area is the Pampa News. 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
1: For the child of God, current events remind us that our world is involved in a spiritual battle that is greater than anything our generation has seen before. While this truth can stir up fear or anxiety, we can be encouraged when we remind ourselves that God is in control and nothing is happening without His permission. My name is Kyle Osfeldt, and as the pastor of Grace Baptist Church in Pampa, Texas, I would like to encourage every believer to look to God for the strength and encouragement that only He can give. I would also encourage you to exercise a level of boldness for the cause of Christ like you've never exercised before. I am convinced that if God's people will stand for the truths of God's Word, we can have a greater impact on this culture than we ever thought possible. As has been said before, the only thing necessary for the triumph of evil is for good men to do nothing. Therefore, be strong and of good courage. Be not afraid, neither be thou dismayed, for the Lord thy God is with thee.
2: Oh, Rich Boys.
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1: Hey, did you know that Jesus is not just aware of your situation? He is actively involved in it. Hebrews 7:25, we talked about it yesterday, that he ever lives to make intercession, to stand in the gap, to pray for, pray on your behalf, and that's what he's doing right now. And if you know that Jesus is actively stepping into your situation, he's actively getting involved in it. I don't know about you, but for me, that changes everything. Because some of us are living like we've got to fight these battles all by ourselves. But you know what? You're not by yourself. Heaven, Jesus, the Father God, they've already stepped into this battle with you, and you're not fighting by yourself, my friend, because let me tell you something. When Jesus is praying for you, something happens. When Jesus is praying for you, something breaks loose. Something begins to shift. So I want you to see your situation and know things are about to change for your victory.
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4: This is Lisa Sutton, and Ben Parks is going to let me take over the Bob Wills Dance Party this evening so we can celebrate my mother, Lynn Anderson, on her birthday. Talk about some of the great ladies in country music. Hey, it's okay. I can take over Bob Wills. Haddon Red Seagull wrote a song called Lone Star Beer and Bob Wills Music. So y'all can listen to that while we talk about the ladies.
2: That's right. September 26th is Lynn Anderson's birthday. Her daughter Lisa Sutton and I, we're going to put together the replacement show for the Happy State Bank, Bob Wills Saturday Night Dance Party. We're going to have a lot of fun. Lisa's going to talk about a lot of songs that her mother sang, that her dad wrote. Her dad was Glenn Sutton, and as she just alluded to, Glenn and Red Steagall wrote that Lone Star Beer and Bob Wills music. So we're staying true. We're going to play some Bob Wills for you. We'll play that song. We'll play a lot of neat stuff. And also Friday, September the 25th is Dolly Day, 925. Yep, that's 925. That's Dolly Day. We're going to talk about Dolly Parton, and we're just going to have a good time. That's on the Happy State Bank, Bob Wills Preempted Saturday Night Party on Legends Classic Country Network and American Cowboy Radio at 8 p.m. Central Daylight Savings Time, 8 to 10, 8 to 10:30. We'll see how it works out. Saturday night for the Happy State Bank, Lynn Anderson, Bob Wills, Dolly Parton Dance Party.
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0: like the variety, and I like that whenever I want to listen to my favorite song, it happens to be on, even though you don't play the same thing over and over again, so.
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4: 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Hunting Titan is located at 11785 Highway 152 in Pampa, Texas.
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7: Good evening. Here's a quick look at your spot-on weather from the Legends Classic Country Network. For tonight, mostly cloudy and breezy with a chance of showers and thunderstorms. Overnight lows dropping into the low 60s. On Saturday, expect sunshine. It'll be breezy with a high temperature in the upper 80s. For Saturday night, clear skies. Overnight lows drop to the low 60s. And for Sunday, it'll be sunny with a high temperature in the upper 80s. And that's a look at your spot-on weather on the Legends Classic Country Network.
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1: All right. Go ahead and just take the initiative there, Floyd, at the beginning. Floyd Domino, ladies and gentlemen. 1, 2, 3.

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0: 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May today's message bless you and strengthen your faith from Pastor Aaron Mercer.
1: Hey, did you know that Jesus is not just aware of your situation? He is actively involved in it. Hebrews 7:25, we talked about it yesterday, that he ever lives to make intercession, to stand in the gap, to pray for, pray on your behalf, and that's what he's doing right now. And if you know that Jesus is actively stepping into your situation, he's actively getting involved in it. I don't know about you, but for me, that changes everything. Because some of us are living like we've got to fight these battles all by ourselves. But you know what? You're not by yourself. Heaven, Jesus, the Father God, they've already stepped into this battle with you, and you're not fighting by yourself, my friend. Because let me tell you something. When Jesus is praying for you, something happens. When Jesus is praying for you, something breaks loose. Something begins to shift. So I want you to see your situation and know things are about to change for your victory.
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